cannot command your own mind, how can you command him when you cannot command your own mind?

0: This is the voice of world control. I bring you peace. It may be the peace of plenty and content, or the peace of unburied death. The choice is yours. Obey me and live, or disobey and die.
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0: By the time you receive this cassette, I will have kidnapped one of your ladies. 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
1: Hello?
2: Mr. Bannister?
1: This is he?
2: We have your wife.
1: How is she?
2: She's all right for now.
3: I know the cops are listening, so we'll keep this short. We want 600,000 in old 20s.
4: 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Used to be able to play stickball on these streets. Now look at these guys. Christ, what's happening?
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0: 联系地址：上海市。
1: The rebel cannot break their signal. 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The signal must be shut off at the source. We have

0: forces are being redirected. We are living in an artificially induced state of consciousness that resembles sleep. The movement was begun 8 months ago by a small group of scientists who discovered, quite by accident, these signals being sent through the poor and the underclass are growing. Racial justice and human rights are non-existent. They have created a repressive society, and we are their unwitting accomplices. Their intention to rule rests with the annihilation of consciousness. We have been lulled into a trance. They have made us indifferent to ourselves, to others. We are focused only on our own gain. Please understand, they are safe as long as they are not discovered. That is their primary method of survival. Keep us asleep, keep us selfish, keep us sedated.
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0: cut. Don't worry about a thing. 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
1: Tony. 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
0: And don't worry about it.
2: Thanks, Mr. Fester.
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2: What are you talking about?
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1: 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Come on, let's go.
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2: 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Damn it, take it easy! 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
1: there! I got my right! We're on the job, the DA's office. Come on, get in there!
2: Hell, wait a while!
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0: There is a signal broadcast every second of every day through our television sets. Even when the set is turned off, look around the environment we live in. Carbon dioxide, fluorocarbons, and methane have increased since 1958. Earth is being acclimatized. They are turning our atmosphere into their atmosphere. We are like a natural resource to them. Deplete the planet, move on to another. They want benign indifference. They want us drugged. We could be pets. We could be food. But all we really are is livestock.
1: Our impulses are being redirected. We are living in an artificially induced state of consciousness that resembles sleep. The poor and the underclass are growing. Racial justice and human rights are non-existent. They have created a repressive society, and we are their unwitting accomplices. Their intention to rule rests with the annihilation of consciousness. We have been lulled into a trance. They have made us indifferent to ourselves, to others. We are focused only on our own gain. Please understand, they are safe as long as they are not discovered. That is their primary method of survival. Keep us asleep, keep us selfish, keep us sedated.

From now on, the members of the Cybernetic Broadcasting System devoted themselves wholeheartedly to the realization of what must be one of the most bizarre ideas that ever occurred to the mind of man. The construction of a time machine that would transport them to the realms of the beyond and bring them face to face with the gods themselves.

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1: What?
0: 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Who? All of them.
2: Black Monday. Black Monday. Black Mix. It's the mix at six. Mix. 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
1: 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We are their cattle. We are being bred for slavery. The revolution cannot break their signal. 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The signal must be shut off at the source. We have...
2: Shall we play
3: black?

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0: Bring your friend! 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
1: You know better than to run from me, Flo.
2: Lieutenant, I was just...
1: Hey, it was just bullshit. All right, who we got here? We got Min, Sherry, Lola, Carrie, Sue Ellen. Oh, that star stays green cocksucking. Sylvester, right?
3: My name's Sophia.
1: Sophia, huh? What's this, Sophia? Yeah. Now, this feels like little balls of cock on a Kotex, right, Sophia? Now, don't you come in my hand, you cocksucker, or I'll rip it off.
3: Oh, Jesus, Lieutenant, you're hurting me.
1: I'm not as bad as I'm going to. Now, what's your name? What's your name?
3: Sophia.
1: Yeah.
3: Ow!
1: What's your name?
3: Sylvester.
1: I'm looking for Roger Montalvo. I mean, I'm really looking. So whoever lets me know, I owe him one, okay?
2: Oh, you got it, Lieutenant. Anything else?
1: Oh, Flo, now, if I wanted anything else, I'd call Sylvester here. I mean, look at this mouth. I mean, this is an experienced mouth. Right, Sylvester?
3: Please, Lieutenant.
1: Now, listen, cocksucker. Montalvo's boyfriend. What's his name?
3: Jose. Jose Malpica.
1: That's right. Jose Malpica. Now listen, you run in the same circles. You run into him on a daisy chain. You tell him I want to see him. Comprende?
3: Yeah. Yeah.
1: Get back to work. Get back to work.
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0: 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Please, please, no, no, don't hurt me. I will watch all day.
1: Murder Capital Television.
2: The tortoise lays on its back, its belly baking in the hot sun, beating its legs, trying to turn itself over, but it can't. Not without your help. But you're not helping.
3: What do you mean I'm not helping?
2: I mean you're not helping. Why is that, Leon?
1: 24 hours of blood.
4: Alerton Ustonrust in Almulet 25, Uskeeskari 15 in

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0: so sure anymore. 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Or are you so used to it by now that nothing really touches you? You're living in a sewer, Frank. Day after day.
1: That's where half of it is. You can't walk away from it.
0: I know it's there, but I don't have to be reminded of the whole thing. The ugliness around us. With you, living with violence is a way of life. Living with violence and death. How can you be part of it without becoming more and more callous? Your world is so far from the one I know. What will happen to us in time?
1: Time starts now.

scientists suspected that a powerful force dominated this galactic Times Square. 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

0: This is Kali, the goddess of destruction. In this temple of horror, she reigns supreme.
1: She gave our ancestors this sacred cloth and said, kill!
2: Kill! Kill!
0: This is true. This is real. This actually happened in mystery-shrouded India. As a perverted religious sect gripped a nation by the throat, its worshippers dedicated to the wanton destruction of human life. They were called...
3: There's no need for hate now. 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

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Then the slowly stir and boil until thickened. Napalm is ideal for incendiary areas. Spray all over enemy personnel. 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

The Cheeks, Cherry Sisters, Cimarron, Cinderella, Circe the Enchantress, Citizen Kane, City Lights, The Cleanse.

0: I came 8 months ago. 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
1: What kind of thing?
0: Not the ship's crew's fault. The things made them bring their ship here.
1: Aurelion, it's important that you tell us what kind of things.
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0: use it to control us. 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Don't let them! 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

Has anybody talked to you about the financial arrangements? Well, it depends naturally on how long you want me for and what you want to do. I know you. It would be very nice. Well, I'd like to spend the evening with you if you'd like that. Have you ever been with a woman before, paying her? Do you like it? I mean, I have a feeling that turns you on very particularly. What turns me on is because I have a good imagination and I like pleasing. Do you mind if I take my sweater off? Well, I think in the confines of one's house, one should be free of clothing and inhibitions. Oh, inhibitions are always nice because they're so nice to overcome. Don't be afraid. I'm not. As long as you don't hurt me more than I like to be hurt, I will do anything you ask. You should never be ashamed of things like that. I mean, you mustn't be. You know, there's nothing wrong. Nothing is wrong. I think the only way that any of us can ever be happy is to let it all hang out. You know, do it all and fuck it.

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Now, there is reality. Here, in the untainted cradle of the heavens, will be created a new super race, a race of perfect physical specimens. You have been selected as its progenitors. Like gods, your offspring will return to Earth and shape it in their image. You have all served in humble capacities in my terrestrial empire. 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From their first day on Earth, they will be able to look up and know that there is law and order in the heavens.

0: unable to transmit through conscious neural interference. You are receiving this broadcast as a dream. We are transmitting from the year 1999. You are receiving this broadcast in order to alter the events you are seeing. Our technology has not developed a transmitter strong enough to reach your conscious state of awareness. But this is not a dream. You are seeing what is actually occurring for the purpose of causality violation. This broadcast will be received by the perceptual centers as a dream. But this is not a dream.
1: 24 hours of blah.

0: 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Break. Lima. Quebec. Tango. Charlie. Quebec. Charlie. Standby. 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

0: sorry about that, officer. He might have saved himself, but he came into the store to warn us about those gunmen. He was very brave.
1: That's what he got paid for.
0: The only line.
1: What?
0: Those were his last words about the police being the only line of defense. Defense between...
1: I understand. Come on, get in. We'll go for coffee. Let's wait until my nerves settle down.
0: I can understand. It's hard to keep your mind off of everything that's happened.
1: I'm thinking what's going to happen. All that damn paperwork.

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6, 7, 6, 7, 6, 7, 6, 7, 6, 7, 6, 7, 6, 7, 6, 7, 6, 7, 6, 7, 6, 7, 6, 7, 6, 7, 6, 7, 6, 7, 6, 7, 6, 7, 6, 7, 6, 7, 6, 7, 6, 7, 6, 7, 6, 7, 6, 7, 6, 7, 6, 7, 6, 7, 6, 7, 6, 7, 6, 7, 6, 7, 6, 7, 6, 7, 6, 7, 6, 7, 6, 7, 6, 7, 6, 7, 6, 7, 6, 7, 6, 7, 6, 7, 6, 7, 6, 7, 6, 7, 6, 7, 6, 7,

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1: I am Gunnery Sergeant Hartman, your senior drill instructor. 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

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Bye. Echo. 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November. 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Oscar. 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Foxtrot. 7. Oscar. Juliet. Victor. 3. K-Pack. Romeo. Tango. Papa. Zulu. Papa. India. Papa. 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Romeo.

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Outside, up high, the new moon holds the old in his arms. Doesn't seem to be much happening. Everything is accomplished, as nature isn't in a rush. And suddenly, Jed and Mott appeared in front of the store window. They are traveling and speak a different language. They are exploring and wondering what a rock thinking sounds like. The sound of a rock thought

two visitors stood there in front of the silence. After they had explored all the planets and all the stars of the galaxy, they found that they were completely alone because they couldn't understand what was told to them. Missing words were actual void space.

0: period between them, and light and silence of the same mankind and mannequins in the void between them and light and silence of the same mankind and mannequins in the void between them and the light and silence of the same mankind and mannequins and the void between them and light and silence of the same mankind and mannequins and the void between them and light and silence of the same mankind and mannequins and the void between them and light and silence of the same mankind and mannequins and the void between them and light and silence of the same mankind and mannequins and the void between them and the light and the silence of the same mankind and mannequins and the void between them, the light and silence of the same mankind and mannequins and the void between them and light and silence of the same mankind and mannequins and the void between them and the silence of the same mankind and mannequins and the void between them.
1: All right, Pinky, give.
2: I swallowed it, honest, Nick.
1: Come on, you'd swallow a bushel of kitty litter before you swallow that fix. Give.
2: I don't know what you want with me. I'm not the...
1: I need an arrest, baby. You may be nothing, but you're mine nothing.
2: Hey, man, wait, listen. I'm really bent bad. It's 2 days since I copped. Let me score, huh? I got a nod, man. I just gotta...
1: You got your kid with you?

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0: It's 6 o'clock. 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
1: By the time you receive this cassette, I will have kidnapped one of your ladies. Now it's time for you to pay me the money that you owe me.
2: Hello?
3: Mr. Bannister?
2: This is he?
3: We have your wife.
2: How is she?
3: She's all right for now.
4: 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We want 600,000 in old 20s.

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1: Your basic arachnid warrior isn't too smart, but you can blow off a limb. 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Here's a tip. 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
0: Would you like to know more? 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Are you? The war effort needs your effort. 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

Oh,

0: Please, please, no, no, I will watch Murder Capital Television as you say. 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I will watch all day. I will watch
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2: We interrupt this program to give you an important news bulletin. A suspect in the Happy Times All Girls Glee Club slaying has fled the scene and managed to elude the police. He is armed and dangerous and has been spotted in the West Side area armed with a meat cleaver in one hand and his genitals in the other. 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
2: 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This is two timer, right? Charlie, Bravo.

0: clear to open.
1: He's getting up. He paid for his mistake. We paid, too, about 10,000 tax dollars a year to keep him there. Now he's tagged an ex-offender, and unless he gets a job, he'll probably be a repeat offender. If you're someone with a job to give, you can do something about rising crime. Have some faith in him. Give him a job.
2: Welcome home, Daddy. You home forever?
3: Forever, honey.
1: You'll know all about him because he's in a rehabilitation program and he's been thoroughly screened. You complain about rising crime and the billions of tax dollars used to fight it when the best way to fight crime is with jobs. The way to get this country working is to get people working. So if you have a job to give, call the National Alliance of Businessmen. Help America work.
4: Those who know do not speak. Those who speak do not.

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The Silk

0: The Night Rider. That is his name. The Night Rider.
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0: Remember him when you look at the night sky.
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0: politics in Britain increased by nearly 20% last year.
1: But other research shows that the black market for heroin is increasing by a great deal more than that.
2: Take my heart, but please just say you'll be
1: fine. The trend is confirmed by a young addict who's now...
3: Because I want to tell you just how dear you are to me. Because my every thought of you is as loving as can be. Because my heart is filled with things words alone can't say. This bad heart comes to you for my love today.
4: Of what, please?
5: I love you, I love you.
4: Of what, please?
5: But oh, how I love the
4: creep. Of what, please?
2: I don't have any.
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0: quick in the house. You know what I'm saying? My nigga finna kick this shit off like
1: yeah, yeah, before I start this motherfucker, I'm on it saying the motherfuckers I know, the real players. Yeah, project players in this motherfucker, yo, Lynch Criminal, my nigga Mr. Black, my nigga Thug, yeah, we in this bitch. Like, say what's up to North Memphis, my nigga Drake, my nigga Main T-Boy, Mr. Ink, my nigga Kevin, and all them white hoes, yeah, LaGrove, my nigga Lynch, little brother Rod, know what I'm saying, Ezell, Northside, class of 93 in this motherfucker, yeah. All my niggas in Dixon Homes, Maine, Ford, my nigga Hutch, my nigga Vince, Doty, know what I'm saying, my nigga Henry, keep on bumping, fool, my nigga Black, he's kicking up in Pop's room, getting the highs of bitch, like, say what's up to Chicken.

0: freak over here, you know what I'm saying? 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Tiny man, you know what I'm saying? Cal, you bumping wrote it. I said, what's up to Evergreen? My motherfucking hood, you know what I'm saying? Lil' Cam, Black, Duck, Tojo, JB, the Mims over there, my brother Big Scott, Lil' B, Jerick, and my nigga. Hope you doing good, my nigga. My nigga Lil' M and this motherfucker. I ain't forget about you, fool. Like, say what's up to Washington Brown, Twin, Fat Sean, Big Jook and this motherfucker, Bumpy, Lil' Annie Mim, that's Big Jook too, ain't it? I'm high, you know what I'm saying? My nigga Tinker, my nigga Mo, jailing, but you still gonna get up out that motherfucker road. My nigga Lil' Red, Big Ridge, you know what I'm saying? Sid, what is it? Lil' Nuke, yeah, Lil' Nuke, Scudder, Frazier, and my old roadie, Tony Boyce, this motherfucker, Westwood, Kevin Kalon, Nene, Red Boss, this motherfucker, King with the cottage hoe. Yeah, we gonna be over there with them cottage hoes. Yeah, we can get us some cottage bushes. We gonna get us some cottage bushes.
1: Yeah, that's right.
0: Yeah, this shit. Like, what's up to Woodlawn? My nigga, Wolf, still the coldest motherfucker in that motherfucking dancing shit, so you boy need to understand this shit. My nigga skinny pimp in this motherfucker. My nigga 211 also jailing this motherfucker. Y'all still strike. Like I said, what's up to Roger in the motherfucking gold Chevy? But that's enough of y'all. If I ain't say y'all, maybe I forget you. Whatever.
2: Yeah, criminal man back up in this zone for the nine fucker hoe with the project players, Yo Lynch, Mr. Black Thurser, and me, the criminal man, got to say what's up to the family, DJ Squeaky, Zerk, Kilo, Buckshot, Tonski, NFD, Lil Stick Up, Lil B, Lil Hang, Michael Street, my nigga, Scarface out, Insane, Killer Murphy, Outlaw, A-Ball, MJG, Bodyguard, Tainted Man, Lil Grove, Red Ball, got to say what's up to the niggas.

0: niggas in Fraser, Deer Street, overlook Lil Charles, Lil Kevin, Starter Wheel, Lil Yo, Big Toe, T-Tate, Lil May May, Nugget, AJ, May May, Moosey, Big Earl, Lil Cole, stay about that hustle, dog. What's up to the niggas in Corner Village, Lil Bird, Eddie Monster, K Cool, Kenny Cool and his bitch, Peanut, Lil Mike, Marco, Milo, Carson, what's up, Copane, Lemonhead, Bull, goddammit, shit. What's up to the niggas in Ridge Grove, Wagon Mountain, Greenbrier, Ridge Crest, Orange Mountain, Saratoga, Westwood, and I'm at this for a name, fuck ho.
1: Yeah, DJ Squeak in the motherfucking house, y'all know what's happening here. Gonna send a shout out to my nigga White Boy, Dana, Baby James, Shawty. What's up, my nigga? When you get out, we gon' kick it like players. What's up to my nigga Kilo G? 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My nigga BK brother, what's up, dog? What you doing, my nigga? Shit, we gon' teach some of that shit. Yeah, you know what I'm saying? My nigga Tony, this motherfucker. Shit, we be hooking up them motherfucking people, y'all. If all you motherfucking players out there want a motherfucking people, you know what I'm saying? Hit my nigga up at 324-9445. You know what I'm saying? He got you for the low. Yeah, like I said, what's up to my nigga Duck, Pete, Marcus, Curtis with the motherfucking Explorer, Fuzz Brother. Motherfuckers still keep hooking that shit up. Y'all motherfuckers crazy up there too, man. Y'all need to stop being regular motherfuckers, start teething and shit, man. Y'all niggas crazy or something. Yeah, what's up to my niggas down at the Ronnie Car Wash? My nigga Lil Boo off 7th Street, Twan, Son, Flexi Mac, Mickey, Spanish Fly, Lil Jelly, Bony Mac, Chili D. What's up to my nigga, Mario, shit, what's up, player? With the motherfucking Purple Bonneville. My nigga Terry, Red Cannon, Lil Reggie, Yo, Carmichael, Fat Cat. I ain't forget about you, my nigga. Pieces of the motherfucking Chinese, MC Cream.

Road Dog. Yeah. And I'm out of this motherfucker. Be looking out for my nigga Tom Ski Tape. Gonna be dropping this shit. Yeah, Volume 9 will be along real motherfucking soon. Yeah. My nigga Surf finna give me a drop this shit for your motherfucking ass.

0: Ugandan President Idi Amin said today he would guarantee the safety of Americans and Britons living in his country as long as they do not spread negative propaganda. Those who do will be asked to leave, he added. Recent stories from Uganda focused on its mercurial leader, but what of the country itself? Richard C. Hodlett narrates this film made by a group of minority journalists who, at Uganda's invitation, spent 8 weeks there late last year.
1: White Nile starts its long journey in Uganda, flowing down from the heart of Africa to the Mediterranean. This discovery was made less than 100 years ago. Uganda was remote as it was beautiful. Winston Churchill, early in this century, called it a fairy tale, a wonderful new world different from anything in Africa. It is a country almost the size of Oregon, with today some 12 million people, green and rich, with silver lakes, in nature close to being unspoiled. Uganda has always been a land of farmers and of herdsmen. It is high and the climate is healthy, but it had the good luck of being locked deep inland, 500 miles from the nearest coast, and was not engulfed in the European colonization that covered most of Africa in the 19th century. The white man never settled here. The land remained with its people, families in tribal structures growing food enough for all. When the British came late in the day, they made Uganda a protectorate, not a colony, preserving the traditional order of kings and chiefs, but encouraging production and marketing of different crops. Coffee was brought in, and cotton was first planted in 1904, starting a cotton industry as one of the country's main exports, leading to another simple economic step, a wire factory to fasten the bales. The British built a railroad which serves Uganda still, carrying much of the freight in and out. People and goods also travel on the roads the British built connecting the major cities. Kampala was made a national rather than a tribal capital by the British, and they gave the country institutions on which a modern state is based. Christianity took root easily in Uganda. The British preached the Anglican faith. French missionaries introduced Catholicism. Some 40% of the population is Christian, a higher proportion than anywhere else in East Africa. The number of Muslims, on the other hand, is comparatively small. President Idi Amin is a Muslim, but his bloody actions against some Christian tribes are thought to be political rather than religious. Amin, a soldier who seized power in 1971, has made the army his power base, using it, but even more his secret police, to neutralize or destroy the other institutions the British left. The mysterious death, many say the murder, of the Anglican Archbishop has shaken the church anew. The disappearance of the Chief Justice ended the independent judiciary. The university and its students are terrorized. Idi Amin Dada has made himself Field Marshal, Doctor of Philosophy, and President for Life of Uganda. He intends to stay in power. No one can say today that he will not. Richard C. Hottle at CBS News, New York.

0: Yeah, breaking it on down these buses with these little ass dicks, little pencil dick, flogging ass bitch. Bitch ass boys got me fucked up. I'm looking for the big dicks, and you busters got 10 seconds to drop it off. Yeah, where the big dick said? Where the big dick said? You little pencil dick motherfuckers got me fucked up.
1: It's radio. This is supposed to make you feel like, you know.

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1: Yeah, 1998.
0: 1-9 to the 2000.
2: No love.
0: No love,
2: part one.
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1: I think I killed that nigga.
2: Fuck, hey, yo, come on. The stick, we need to get a cough stick. We need some wheels.
3: Go right here, man. We're getting this shit.
2: Yo, hold up, man. Open the door. Get the fuck out of here.
3: Get that shit, nigga.
2: I'm in.
3: Come on, man. Hurry the fuck up, man. Get in, nigga.

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1: Yes, you are.
0: Hello, Ma. I'd like to hear a new beat on the request line.
1: Okay, you got it. Coming up.
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